0: The news in English with Sean Louis. Good morning, Sean.
1: Good morning, and the Financial Crimes Commission has seized the computer equipment as well as the mobile phone of Taslim Dilou, CEO of the Umka Foundation, as part of an ongoing investigation. Upon leaving the FCC offices, he firmly rejected all allegations, stating that he has nothing to hide. He also denied rumors that Musk had called on people to stop donating Zakat or other contributions to his organization. Taslim Dilou clarified that funds collected for patients receiving treatment abroad are kept in dedicated accounts and are regularly audited. However, he warned that the seizure of equipment could delay payments for patients currently being treated in India. Ariane Navarre-Marie will be sworn this morning at 10 a.m. at the State House as Deputy Prime Minister. She is also Minister of Gender Equality and Family Welfare and succeeds Paul Béranger, whom she has long supported. Of Chagossian origin and raised in Port-Louis, Ariane Navarre-Marie was first elected in 1982 at the age of 21, becoming the youngest member of Parliament at the time. And 200,000 rupees per household, that is the estimated cost of importing heavy oil and coal for taxpayers, according to Clancy Bibi of the Left Trade Union Confederation. He believes the country must accelerate its energy transition, adding that the target of 60% renewable energy by 2030 now appears difficult to achieve. According to him, such a transition could help reduce electricity prices and contribute to saving the economy. The Confederation has submitted its proposals as part of the budget 2026-2027. And France is positioning itself at the centre of Armenia's gradual shift towards Europe as a landmark EU-Armenia summit took place in Yerevan. The visit of French President Emmanuel Macron highlighted Paris's ambition to strengthen its influence in the South Caucasus as Armenia moves away from Russia's orbit. EU leaders, including Ursula von der Leyen, praised a new level of cooperation, while Armenian Prime Minister Nikol Pashinyan signaled openness to eventual EU membership. Once heavily reliant on Moscow for security, Armenia has distanced itself after Russia's failure to protect it during the Nagorno-Karabakh crisis and the war in Ukraine. France, already home to a large Armenian diaspora, is also expanding military, economic and cultural ties. Macron even performed songs by Charles Aznavour during his visit, symbolizing the close cultural link. Beyond diplomacy, Paris and Brussels see Armenia as a future hub for trade and energy routes linking Europe to Central Asia. That's all for me this morning. Thanks for listening. The next bulletin will be this afternoon at 5 p.m.
0: Thank you, Sean.
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